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0: To the flow now, ooh.
1: Tongue, bank, pulse. Shoot.
0: Come take it to the flow now.
2: Maximal Radio, der Musikmix deines Lebens.

Cause I'm only human after all, and you're only human after all. 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